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0: controlling it then. Control on. 10's back in the area, Burville. Calvin, kind of have you back in the area. That's my answer.
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0: 3d6, actually.
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0: The individual in that truck was there to pick up with a child with the same name as this one here. Just a bit of confusion. You can close it out with a 4-0.
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0: New York, Lincoln, George, Union, 4672, 300 Arsenal. 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Mary Adam Robert, 2185, 193 and 26.
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2: 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John Lincoln X-ray 9030. I'm going to be Champion Street and Madison Street.
1: Received.
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0: 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However, the RO is an Amanda Kroger showing suspended. D. David, total 1, 1-on-1.
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0: 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What was 9-4-0-5, John? Copy, thank you.
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1: Received. Nine, six, city, vehicle south, New York. Go ahead. King Boy 3581 pulling into JBY. 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
1: 138.
0: New York, Lincoln, Robert, Tom, 4618. We're going to be State Route 126, a little past Eddy Road.
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0: I have a harassment complaint, Wellesley Island.
1: 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Is that the address of the caller or the address of the suspect?
0: That's going to be the caller's address. I believe the incident occurred on a boat.

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0: One 138, can I get a case number and time of call?
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0: 84 2. Female is a non-driver ID, only suspended, is on probation. 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
1: Per the caller, that's where the disturbance is occurring. Germany 4.
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0: City Fire to form engine 3, respond 770 West Main Street for a 3-year-old. Jumped down 3 steps, now complaining of back pain. Repeating, City Fire to form engine 3, respond 770 West Main Street for a 3-year-old. Jumped down 3 steps, now complaining of back pain. Crosses Poplar Street and Mead Street.
3: Looks like the address is going to be 25530. A, as in Adam.
1: All right, dude.

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Flag 6 respond, Prairie 2 is 770 West Main for a 3-year-old female who jumped off 4 to 5 stairs. Playing has back pain, difficulty ambulating.

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0: 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Black River Parkway.
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0: 111-109. Can you address calls 266 and 288? 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
4: 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Jefferson, you can assign both of those to me.

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Tower Attorney Mullins, respond 20660 Shepherd Street, apartment number 1. From male, having lower abdominal pain. Repeating for Tower Attorney Mullins, respond 20660 Shepherd Street, apartment 1. From male, having lower abdominal pain. Crush Street, stay route 126, Arbor Drive.

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0: 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The male is requesting no lights or sirens.
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0: X-ray 78, Paul King Frank, Interstate 81 northbound, U-turn 58.
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0: harassing a complaining coach, Kevin Humans, waiting at Taco Bell and Arsenal by the dumpsters. 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
0: One 113, if you could back 376 Circle K Bridge Street for a tall black older male refusing to leave the store.
1: Happy will be interrupted.

0: 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Those clean.
1: Receipt. 3D6, if you could also respond back 3D6-0.
2: A 376, Jefferson. 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

0: Second to responders respond 808 Brady Road for a 30-year-old female who passed out conscious now. Repeating for second to first responders respond 808 Brady Road for a 30-year-old female who passed out. She's conscious now.
1: 5-6 Clemier, hurry to.
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1: 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I believe the correct address is going to be 808 Creekside Lane, right at the intersection of Brady.
0: Received.
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0: 10.
2: 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The door's open now. It's a red Mustang. 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
0: 6 city. 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
0: City Fire, telephone alarm, engine 1, stand by the area, 139 Green Street, for a suicidal male. Town of Watertown ambulance has been started, mutually to Guilfoyle. Repeating. City Fire, telephone alarm, engine 1, stand by the area, 139 Green Street, for a suicidal male. Town of Watertown ambulance has been started, mutually to Guilfoyle. Cross Street, School Street, Washington Street. Second first responder, second activation, unconscious. Creekside Lane.
3: Creek City, just advising, he's out of the vehicle.
0: Second first responder, second activation, respond to 808 Creekside Lane for a 30-year-old female passed out. She is conscious now, repeating. Second first responder, second activation, respond 808 Creekside Lane for a 30-year-old female passed out. She is conscious now. Cross Street, Beatty Road, Huntsville Street.

Jefferson 7491. 7491. 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

Pheasant Rescue, respond 37280 Clayton Center Road for a 77-year-old female who's fallen, possible hip injury. Repeating for Thousand Islands Rescue, respond 37280 Clayton Center Road for a 77-year-old female who's fallen, possible hip injury. Crush Retreat Road and Lover's Lane.

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Respond 15981 Military Road for a 91-year-old male. 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
0: New York King Victor Robert 1784 to me, there's the A1, I go to 156. Correction, never come.
1: Receive.

0: got quantity by Texas. 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
0: Negative.
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2: 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Can you go put me on 9 file? I'm 19.

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0: 13 Jefferson. Can I get checks on one by name and date of birth?
1: Go ahead with that.
0: Last name Williams, common spelling. First name Adam Victor Edward Robert Young, middle initial G George. Date of birth 03/17/2010.
1: Confirming that's a male or female?
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0: CTP-92 brought to Carthage Hospital for transfer to Geneva, please.
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0: 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I have some seat available.
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Alex the ambulance respond 45813 Otter Street for 62-year-old female who's fallen. Repeating for Alex the ambulance respond 45813 Otter Street, 62-year-old female who's fallen. Crossroads Rabbit Hill Road and Church Street.

Alex Bay Ambulance, second activation, respond 45813 Otter Street. For a 62-year-old female who's fallen. Repeating for Alex Bay Ambulance, second activation, respond 45813 Otter Street. For a 62-year-old female who's fallen. Cross streets, Rabbit Hill Road and Church Street.

I apologize if you immediately did ask my email and respond 45813 Otter Street. For a 62-year-old female has fallen. Repeating for a 1,000 miles rescue mutually to Alex Bay. Respond 45813 Otter Street. 62-year-old female has fallen. Crossroads of a hill road in Church Street.

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0: Jefferson, 7491. 7491. 7491, what will be responding?
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Enter for Jamie Lewis, first responders, respond 4370 Lewisburg Road, 73-year-old male, bleeding from a pacemaker removal incision. Repeating for Metro Ridge Ambulance to Ferry First Responders. Respond 43780 Lewisburg Road, 73-year-old male, bleeding from pacemaker incision. Cross streets, Arnerville Road.

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0: 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You can open me up some PMS on Lewisburg Road.
1: Okay. 325 Jefferson. That's just us trying to test the ADT at Philly.
2: Received. It failed.
1: Received. He's going to try it again. 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

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Cross Streets County, 42 and Hospital Drive.

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1: 1-2-8 copies, we'll be in route.
0: Amelia Fire, Evansville's ambulance, respond to the intersection, State Route 37 in Beckwith Road. For car versus deer with airbag deployment, repeating for Amelia Fire, Evansville's ambulance, respond to the intersection, State Route 37 in Beckwith Road. Car versus deer with airbag deployment. Receive.
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1: Tri, copied, you were responding. Can you repeat the rest of your traffic?
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1: ME Star Tour 37247, 012E, Caprera Residence, showing a general panic alarm. 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
0: 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Who do we have coming for a tow?
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0: Pre-arrival showing Charlie level response. The diagnostic comes back with clear evidence of a stroke. Clearinghouse is checking whether at this time.
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0: As the ambulance respond, 258 Champion Street, apartment 504, 59-year-old male who fell Sunday night has been on the ground since. Repeating, Crescent Ambulance Respond, 258 Champion Street, apartment 504. 59-year-old male fell Sunday night, has been on the ground since, possible broken hip.
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0: 3D1-0, I'm out with a female, 180 and 3. 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
2: Hey, he's down here by precision towing. 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
2: Closing quarters.
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5: Hold me a code violation, 220 North Mechanic Street, please.
1: Where's it? Lack of our ambulance, calcium first responders, breathing problems, Sanford Quarters Road.

0: Black Cooper Ambulance, Calcium First Responders, respond 24593 Sanford Corners Road. 82-year-old male, difficulty breathing. Paying Black Cooper Ambulance, Calcium First Responders, respond 24593 Sanford Corners Road. 82-year-old male, difficulty breathing.
1: 31910, you want us to start that way?
2: One 5 to 19, I'm just coming from the PSV, I'll head that way.
1: 19 copies.
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1: Jackson, 6191. 6191. 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Copy, 6191 responding VLS, pre-arrival showing Charlie level response. Engine 2.
2: 10-6, can I have an ambulance respond here? I've got a woman holding her side. Looks like she's in some pain, but she's refusing to talk to me. It's not really making sense why she's out here.
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3: Okay, 3D10. That's the norm. She's not going to talk to you. I'll call you on your cell phone.
2: Tonight?
3: She's not going to talk to you. She lives over on 62. I'm familiar with her. I'll be there in about 05.

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2: Sagas first responders. Unknown problem, state route 180, state route 3.
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0: Stand by.
2: Sagas first responders respond state route 180, state route 3. 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

0: Or you're going to be 31 at the time, unknown, called from the county, state route 3 and 180, town of Houndsville, female holding her side, unknown problem, PD's out with her currently at this time. Car 20 will be a hookup with Black River, Sanford Corners Road.
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3: 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You guys can 40. I'm going to try to handle this. 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
2: 167 Cedar Street, Colorado State. 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

0: 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I was saying his wife is suicidal, attempting to leave in a gray Jeep Wrangler, still currently in the driveway. Stand by for further.
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0: 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Priority one response, hook up with Black River. 24593 Sanford Corners Road.
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2: 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Very verbal in the background, just throwing chairs. No weapons, no alcohol.
0: 813.
1: 319 Jefferson, vehicle stop, Louisiana.
2: 319.
3: Jefferson, Gulfo, car 20 is responding. 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
2: Copy, car 20 responding.
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2: 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Tunnel Northbound, ambulance, second call, stand by in the area, County Route 60.

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0: 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Rick will be starting from here to meet you there.
1: Yeah, I believe 414 and 292 are in quarters. 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
0: That's affirmative.

0: Star 20, do you want a rig to meet you there, or you want a full crew to go ahead and respond?
1: I'm still coming from Calcium. 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
0: Receive. 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
0: Water department has Chestnut Street closed from Sherman to Washington. No emergency traffic.
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2: All crews on the air. Chestnut Street is closed. No traffic. Sherman to Washington.

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0: 3D60, do you have some vehicles out in New York?
1: 3D60.
0: New York, George, Sam, Henry, 9324. Let me state right 12 on Factory Street.
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Seltzer Rescue Bubble First Responders, respond 4034 State Route 3, Lot 43, for an 80-year-old male with a rectum bleed. Repeating Seltzer Rescue Bubble First Responders, respond 4034 State Route 3, Lot 43, 80-year-old male with a rectal bleed.

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0: Alex May, ambulance respond, 54 Walton Street, 84-year-old female, general illness. Repeating, Alex May, ambulance respond, 54 Walton Street, 84-year-old female, general illness.
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1: 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Pre-arrival showing Delta level response.

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1: Hello?

0: You be on lookout for a reckless driver last seen at exit 156 southbound. It's a Dodge Ram hauling a camper and golf cart. No signal lights, driving recklessly.
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0: South Jeff on EMS Tech 1, go ahead. Yeah, we're right in here at the up the creek campground. You'll see people in here to trek in. Appreciate it.

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1: Senator DSS, the last location was outside. Received a 911 call from a Willie Thompson. Very irate. He missed an appointment and they took his food stamps. He wanted to continue to yell and swear at dispatch. Stated he didn't want the police, just somebody to talk to. And then again, still continued to yell and swear at dispatch.
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0: Jefferson, 7492. 7492, standby, 1001 Rescue, cardiac arrest, State Street. Jefferson calling cardiac arrest, State Street, Village of Clayton. 3864, what's your location?
1: 64, copy.
2: 3 City, you can assign me to that assist.
0: Copy. 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Being 1001 Rescue, respond 152 State Street, cardiac arrest, crosses Grave Street and Island View Drive.
1: Three.
0: Jefferson 7492, go ahead.
1: 60, you can add me to that.
0: 7492, transporting wound care. 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

0: 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What were the numerics?
1: Copy, 7292, responding. 152 State Street. 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Believe he's beyond help.
2: Seven, it appears that he left. You can probably 4-0.
0: Seven copies. 4-0.
1: Seven copies. Jackson 3864, 3860, we probable code black. 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
0: Command me to the call on State Street, Clayton. I'll be in row. 470.
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2: 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I pick here in Crosby Garrison Road, State Highway 812. 59 female, difficulty breathing, vomiting.
1: Breathing.
2: Salem County, clear, 1011.

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0: 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Breathing problem, County Route 26.

0: Natural Bridge Ambulance. 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Repeating Natural Bridge Ambulance, mutually to St. Lawrence County, respond 247, County Route 26, town of Pitcairn. 59-year-old male, difficulty breathing and vomiting. Crosses Garrison Road.
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3: 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They're responding momentarily.
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1: 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Die. Yellow bike taken overnight.
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5: Nine 5 9 8. It's going to be 1102 Bronson Street, the front of the residence. Caller stating that there is a male trying to break into the residence by climbing onto the window. Says the subject name is Aaron Russell.
1: 9 5 9 8.

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0: En route to CSB, 1 male, 134647, long 05, please. That actually changes to a Confederate transport to a warrant.
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0: You can show me Route 2, Indian River Middle School for the psychiatric home.
1: County Jefferson 3D25. Indian River Ambulance, standby in the area 32735, County Route 29, Indian River Middle School, possible suicidal subject. Repeating, Indian River Ambulance, standby in the area 32735, County Route 29, Indian River Middle School, 14-year-old female, possible suicidal subject.
2: Duvon, go ahead.
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1: Copy. It's going to be 14-year-old female, homicidal, suicidal thoughts. Trent to use scissors. Don't believe she has any weapons at this time.
2: Received. 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

0: 310, sir.
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0: Can you run two New York registrations for me?
1: Go ahead.
0: First is going to be New York, Lincoln, Edward, George, 8166.
1: Copy, go ahead.

0: second is going to be Mary Charles George 1212. Do any of them come back to us, Solomon Osborne? If they do not, no need to update.
1: Is this all recording your call on 179?
0: I forgot to close that. You can make that suspicious, and I'll be clear.
1: Receive.
2: Correction 140, Jefferson.
1: Jefferson.
2: En route to City Court. Shields 215-3616 was two females.
1: Perfect.

0: Yeah, we're sending 6992. Clear, clear the call. St. Lawrence County transporting one to Claxton Hepburn.
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0: Correct address was 430. Out of the clear, 37.
1: We're going to be diverting to Samaritan Medical.
2: 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Copy 6992, diverting to Samaritan.

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1: Roger.

0: Evansville ambulance, respond to 8689 Birch Lake Road, 74-year-old male difficulty breathing. Repeating, Evansville ambulance, respond to 8689 Birch Lake Road, 74-year-old male difficulty breathing.
1: 140 Jefferson, out of City Court.
0: Perfect.

0: Harrison, 6491, responding paramedic.
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1: Proceed.
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0: 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Reading City Fire Top Alarm Engine 3, respond 800 Morrison Street, 5-year-old having a seizure.
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0: 31, 800 Morrison Street, corner of Morrison and Burdick. 5-year-old, active seizure, appears to be postictal at this time.
1: 1133.
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0: You run the RO out of Texas, SNRs, New York. Last name is Mary, Adam, Robert, Edward, Tom, Henry versus Hannah. Henry, Adam, Nora, Nora, Adam, Henry, middle L, Lincoln, 11105.
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2: Northwell first responders respond 23538, County Route 32, for a male with stomach pain. Repeating, Northwell first responders respond 23538, County Route 32, for a male with stomach pain.
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0: Yeah, I'm sorry. 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

0: 323 Jefferson will be clear. 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
0: Yeah, 1020 Academy, caller states blackmail, beating up a female, trying to force her into a red Dodge Durango.

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0: control for?
1: Or less. 9798, caller believed that the subjects were leaving in that vehicle in no direction of travel.
0: For transporting SMC, AOS, priority 2.
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0: 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Repeating, Tyrone County Ambulance respond 22571 Summit Drive, Building 1, dialysis for a 78-year-old male, shortness of breath.
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1: 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Pre-arrival showing Charlie Level response.

0: It's not a 2123 Oxford Street. It's going to be apartment 23. Checking on 3 children, 8-year-old, 6-year-old, and 2-year-old. They're there with their father. They said they were hungry, and the father told them to wait till breakfast. He was apparently still sleeping.
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0: 60, all units will be clear of the residence. I'm going to test Alex Bay on same.
1: 7491, transporting to SS.
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0: 931 Wound Care, 165 Coleman Ave. You have a 74-year-old male that came in, uncontrolled bleeding in the chest area, recent pacemaker placement, is pale to the color. 31 Wound Care, 165 Coleman Ave.
1: Thanks, enough.
0: And Ruth Wound Care, 1247.
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0: 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The Volkswagen. The Milton Hadley again.
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0: Can you number ambulance, general illness, Hawkins Road?
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0: Nine.
1: Turns out SMC ending mileage is 2.2.
0: Need number ambulance respond 34373 Hawkins Road. 63-year-old female, low blood pressure. Repeating, in your ambulance respond 34373 Hawkins Road. 63-year-old female, low blood pressure.
1: 1311, control to 262 contact dispatch.
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0: 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Copy, 74 into it.

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0: 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Sign me that traffic incident. I'll go up there. Take care of it.
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0: 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I can handle that traffic incident.
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1: 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Address is going to be 14154 US Route 11. Charlie response.

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0: Mayfair, Tell Farm, Engine 1, respond 238 Arsenal Street, North Country Family Health, for a female fell in the parking lot. 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
0: Lincoln Victor John 9355. LVJ 9355, 3A and 3.
1: Mercy. 418 to Jefferson. Jefferson. Clear your left.
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2: Further call, it appears a female that may have become disoriented prior to the fall. She is bleeding from the face.
1: Right there.

0: 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She is bleeding from the face.
1: Right.

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2: 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Transporting the walker, 1414.
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0: 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Going to be in the 200 block of Arsenal.
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0: Here's one at 24942 Woolworth Street. Speak to a Sheldon Glick. Having issues with tenants. Not in progress.
1: Probably a little.

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1: 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I'm coming up to the interstate. 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
0: Received.

0: Tower's on fire and ambulance respond to the area of 21053 Salmon Run Mall Loop near the JCPenney. Two vehicle MVA, one subject bleeding, glasses shattered. Repeating for Tower's on fire and ambulance respond to the area of 21053 Salmon Run Mall Loop West in the area of the JCPenney. Two vehicle MVA, one subject bleeding, glasses shattered. Crosses State Route 3 and Pioneer Plaza Drive.
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0: responding, paramedic. Copy, 7492 responding, paramedic.

0: All on 7 Jefferson. Is this going to be on Route 3 or in the parking lot?
1: Stand by. I'm still logging in. I'll advise.
2: Death on rescue. Fainting. Webb Street, O'Brien's Restaurant.
1: It's going to be inside near the parking lot on the loop near JCPenney.

0: Okay. Death Island Rescue respond 226 Webb Street, the O'Brien's restaurant, 95-year-old female feeling dizzy. Repeating for Death Island Rescue respond 226 Webb Street, O'Brien's restaurant, 95-year-old female feeling dizzy and feels like she's going to faint outside in the parking lot. Crosses Huckinan Street and Riverside Drive.
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2: 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Can you hear me? 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

0: 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Repeating for Sagas Harbor. First responders respond 112 Monroe Street, the Ark House, for a 69-year-old male, lethargic and slurring his words. Crosses East Hamilton Street and Shipyard Drive.
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2: 4642. All right. Got one subject trapped. Sorry, timer.
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1: One, 114.
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3: Four.
1: Received. Priority one, the Ark, 112 Monroe Street, Village of Sackett Harbor. 69 male, lethargic, slurring his words. 112 Monroe Street, Village of Sackett.
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0: 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Here's a Charlie response.

0: 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First plate's going to be New York Commercial 77674 Nora Boy. Second when you're ready.
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0: New York Lincoln Zebra Charles 8975. 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
0: Yeah, it's affirmative.

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1: Jefferson on. We got one minor injury at this time.
0: 4642 Connell Harson Ambulance.
2: 7 o'clock, 3 minutes in.
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3: 4611 to 4601.
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0: 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Copy 7492 arrived.
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1: 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Can't fire, go flow, minute 4.
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0: Copy, you're right. 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
1: Yeah, patrolling room.
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0: Sending North Massey and Court Street, a navy blue Mitsubishi Outlander and a bluish gray Chevy Equinox. 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
0: Let me clear from that call on Bulwer Street. I'm going to be en route to Liberty Street on a follow-up for a different case.
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0: 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Last name Thomas, common spelling. 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Middle A is an Adam. Date of birth
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3: 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Well, 114, Jefferson.
2: 114.
3: Can you get me close to available, please? 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
2: Right.

0: Sending a suspicious complaint to your cab. Brainerd and Gotham Street, towards Washington. There's a white male with a gray and black sweatshirt riding a yellow tandem bike heading towards Washington. Caller said that they saw a post about the bike possibly being stolen last night.
1: 4611 Jefferson.
0: Jefferson, no.
2: That's going to be the owner. I've already talked to him.
1: 4611 is back in service.
0: Received. Copy 4611 available.
2: You can 4-0 that. 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
1: 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I'm with him now.
0: Flash unit, I just covered you. Repeat your traffic.
1: Disregard that phone call in the lobby for Malachi Smith. I'm with him now. Control, 6 to 3 quarters.
0: 15-1-8. 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
0: It's going to be 1815 Olmsted Drive, apartment 230, V as in boy. Caller stating his son's mother is harassing him via text message. Reoccurring issue.
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0: 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Other than that, checks are negative.
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0: It's going to be 532 Morrison Street. Caller stating a brick is laying on his porch and his window is smashed.
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2: 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Crosses Franklin and State.
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0: Clinton City, check on two.
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0: First is a male, last name Henry Adam Robert Lincoln Ocean William. First name Charles Ocean Robert Edward Young. Middle initial J. John. 11/14/97.
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0: Second is female, last name King Edward Nora, Nora Edward David Young. First name John Ocean Sam Edward Lincoln Young Nora. Middle initial M. Mary, 12/04/2000. 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
0: 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The females, DLIC showing no New York license revoked. Other than that, checks are negative for both.
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0: 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Are you in Rouge River?
1: Confirm it. In Rouge River.
2: Roger, ambulance, second call. 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

Regards the ambulance respond, 211 South Clinton Street, back apartment, for a possible stroke. Repeating, Carthage ambulance, respond 211 South Clinton Street, back apartment, 56-year-old male, possible stroke, crosses West Street and Cemetery Street.

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1: City Fire Teleform, Engine 3 and Rescue, respond to the area of 343 West Main Street, MVA, unknown injuries, unknown airbag, repeating for City Fire Teleform Alarm, Engine 3 and Rescue, 343 West Main Street, MVA, possible injuries, unknown airbags, across Carter Street and Main Ave. Engine 3 responding.
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3: 4, just retard on that. 6, 5-1, MVA, unknown injury, 300 block of West Main.
5: I got some plates when you're ready, City.
2: Go ahead.
5: New York, Mary Adam George, 9016.
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5: New York, John, X-ray, 219. I'm going to need a tow for that first place.
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0: 419-044-285.
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1: Go ahead with the third.
2: Just confirming, it's 211 South Clinton.
3: 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Stated back apartment.
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0: Copy.

0: 3. Do you want to block at Curtis down here?
1: Yeah, that'll work right there.
0: Copy 5 City. I'm out on that accident, blocking West Main at Curtis.
2: Copy that.

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1: Andre.
0: Precision is en route for the first plate. ETA 5 minutes.
1: Thank you.
2: Nine nine.
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0: respond to 21858 Oak Point Lane, apartment C, Charlestown of Watertown. Caller says her granddaughter started an argument with her mother while they were in the vehicle. Granddaughter hit her and bit her. They're currently now inside with the caller. Granddaughter is 14 years old. 21858 Oak Point Lane, apartment C, Charles.
1: Charlie.
0: Jefferson to State 3D10.
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0: Can you start that way to back 116?
2: 24.
3: 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You all set, or you want me to come over and take care of that?
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0: Respond to 24039 Goldstone Street Road, Town of Watertown. My caller is going to be waiting there. She's trying to get her 16-year-old daughter, Allison Granada, from the residence. No one's answering the door, believes that the subjects are inside.
1: Copy.

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1: Copy.
2: Do y'all want traffic to stop coming down West Main altogether?
0: Negative. Just the tractor trailer for right now. We're about to clear this up soon. Control 6.
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0: was there, Justin? I'm going to be the closest to that involved camper. Do you want me to respond to that, or still back 116?
1: Sure, 416.
0: Go ahead.
1: Familia Fire responded to the area of exit 1B on the side of 781. There's a camper on fire, unknown how many occupants, visible flames. Repeating 4, Familia Fire responded to the area of exit 1B eastbound on the side of 781. There's a camper on fire, unknown how many occupants, visible flames. Is an RV, not a tow behind. Crosses I-81 and US Route 11.
2: 1-0, inquiring if you need him or not. I do have a camper on fire in 781.
3: We all have.
2: Copy. 1-0, if you want to head that way, I'll add you to the call.
0: Copy. Are there people inside in the RV, or are they, did they get out yet?
2: Stand by.
4: Control 6.
5: 371, Jefferson, let's get on 781. I'll put behind call.
4: Go ahead.
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3: Got it.
4: Fire control, Connecticut 310.
0: Connecticut 310.
4: Go ahead, Chief. Hey, Chief. We are right here by 81. You want to head down? Help you out?
5: Levi, is that an area of familiar call? Got smoke showing from 81.
3: Sure.
4: Copy.
0: Copy.
5: There's to be a line in the port. Fire out. Sophia.
0: Jefferson on County Cross 310, very low volume. Can you repeat?
5: Only low vehicle fire.
0: Received.
4: Advance 4642.
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0: Copy, responding.
4: Advance 4642.
0: 4642.
7: 37 Jefferson. Yeah, 3D10 coming from south of this exit. They have to block off the exit for now because I don't know if it's safer for vehicles to pass.
4: 3402, we're right by 81. He's left side of that way. Get out of the
3: vehicle. 71, you have a lot of background noise. Are you requesting 3D10 to block off the south entrance?
0: Confirming Town of Watertown Fire is responding to the vehicle fire?
4: That is affirmative.
0: Copy.
1: 3402 to Jefferson, thank you for adding up.
7: He's coming up now. If you can maybe block off the exit. Just for any further vehicles coming up here, I just don't know if it's going to be safe for cars to pass this.
3: 10, did you copy 71?
2: Yeah, I'm out of them.
1: Fire control, 3402.
0: Jefferson on.
1: Jefferson, I got heavy smoke showing from exit 158. Go ahead and start Evansville's.
0: Copy, heavy smoke, start Evansville's.
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0: Copy, utilize fire attack 1. Evans Mills fire. Mutilated Pamelia, vehicle fire, exit 1B.
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1: 310 to Pamelia, Chief.
5: 3402. Be advised, proceed safely. We're just trying to get people back up here. There's some type of sheen in the road. I don't know if it's gas or oil.
1: Where is it? Probably 02 ECA.
4: Received.
0: Evans Mills Fire, Mutilated Pamelia, respond to the area of exit 1B eastbound off of 781 for a camper on fire. Repeating, Evans Mills Ambulance, correction, Evans Mills Fire, respond to the area of exit 1B eastbound on the side of 781 for an RV on fire. Crosses Interstate 81 and US Route 11, utilize fire attack 1.
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4: Jefferson,
1: 410 is responding to 781 with Pamelia. What's the attack channel, please?
0: Copy your wise fire attack 1.
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12: One zero, Jeff. So we're going to need another car to block both the southbound on ramp 71 and the northbound on ramp 71.
0: Copy.
13: Jefferson, I'm headed down there. I'll block the 81 southbound.
14: Four City Precision has that vehicle.
0: Copy. Copy 75. You're headed to block 81 southbound. Jefferson, the available unit in the area of 781 to block the ramp for the northbound.
4: 310-464-2.
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0: Familiar fire, second activation. RV fire, exit 1B.
5: 781, just before 37 overpass.
4: 384, we're going to enter 781, head towards Roma and take a U-turn.
5: Just come on to 781 off 81. You're going to see us. We're right here. We're in that lane.
4: You're right in that lane. We'll be there now. 2 minutes.
5: Receive.
0: Familia fire. Second activation for an RV fire. Exit 1B eastbound off the side of 781. Repeating for Familia fire. Second activation. Exit 1B eastbound on the side of 781. For an RV fire. Crosses Interstate 81 and US Route 11. Utilize fire attack 1.
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0: Vince, we're
1: going to
0: be opening this up.
1: Copy. This time it appears to be heavily involved in the rear of the RV. Go ahead and come past it, and we'll come in from the front of the RV. Uphill.
4: Great, hold past it. We're going to try to make a push from the front of it. We're in on 71 right now, just
16: going to
4: be a little bit of traffic.
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4: 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First two engines. One line open, five bumper.
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0: 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Are you clear of the traffic incident?
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0: 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RV Fire, exit 1B eastbound off on 781. 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Exit 1B eastbound on 781. Crosses 81 and US 11. Utilize fire attack 1.
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3: Quick, sir, fire investigator, please.
0: Copy, sir, fire investigator.
8: 371 Jefferson.
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8: Set fire advise as soon as possible when they feel we can get this to one lane, get traffic moving.
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3: Are we having anything from the mills? Do you want a different department with a tanker coming?
0: 3451.
5: Come here, arrive right now.
0: Copy, arrive.
3: No, I've got 3,000 gallons coming right now on scene, and fire's pretty much knocked down. We're going to be all set.
7: Murray, Steve, I'm a couple miles from 781. I'll be on my way.
3: Let me see.
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0: 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Fire investigator requested the scene of a vehicle fire. Exit 1B.
5: We got 81 southbound across from me.
9: Last unit, too much outside noise.
10: Duflo, can you go back and shut this on-ramp down farther back so I don't have to tell every single person how to get to the gate?
0: Per familiar command, fire investigator requested exit 1B eastbound on 781 for an RV fire. Repeating, fire investigator requested by familiar command, the area of exit 1B eastbound on Interstate 781 for an RV fire.
3: Be advised, you saw a fire on the rear left component.
9: Where is it?
11: Jefferson 6392.
0: 6392.
10: I'm going to try to get the people up here on the on-ramp back off the 781.
11: 6392 is transporting Carthage.
0: Copy, transporting Carthage.
3: Firefighter Bond, 4-6-4.
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10: 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Have them up here and ready.
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0: 75 to 202.
1: Jefferson, you show car 31 en route. That is on 781.
2: 75, do you have traffic? That's affirmative in the area of exit 1B heading eastbound on 781.
3: State 375 for state unit 202.
4: Firefighter Gould and Penny to Firefighter Crown.
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3: Looks like I'm going northbound. Go by it and block the southbound. There's a civilian there, but there's not a lot of lights.
5: Yes, 7491 shows transporting to SMC.
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9: Where are you coming from?
1: From the city.
9: 81 north to 781 exit.
1: Understood. 81 north to 781. ETA should be there within 15 minutes.
6: 3835, did you have traffic? City 9495, disturbance, Arsenal Street.
7: 4. 3835, Jefferson, I'll be out of service on that floor, 5274.
9: Perfect, sir. Fire's pretty much knocked down, we're just doing some overhaul right now. You're going to spray this heavy traffic getting off 81.
7: 95.
6: 36. It's going to be 1190 Arsenal Street at the Travel Lodge, room 141. Caller didn't give a name, but stated they can hear screaming coming from room 141, can hear something about social security cards and two voices. Didn't hear anything physical.
9: Command to fire suppression.
4: Go ahead.
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9: 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Thank you. Jefferson, show 410 arriving on some legacy.
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1: 371.
0: Somebody has 10-75. You had some people trying to turn around and go the opposite direction on this ramp towards them.
1: 7175, did you copy? People are turning around and trying to go the opposite direction toward you.
2: Yeah, we can see them. They're trying to get back on 81.

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1: Right.
2: Right, set him up.
3: Copy.
0: What I would like to do is I'll make sure that your onboard is topped right off. Then I'll back my tanker back behind them. Block with my tanker will open up one lane.
1: Looks like SB's got pretty well diverted right now. I mean, that's up to you.
3: Harrison Shares, you're not 116.
0: No, perhaps. I thought you was a trooper standing next to you with a canary gray turnout gear on.
3: Harrison Shares, you're now 116.

0: 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That guy's not thinking.
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0: Jetfire, car 34 en route to vehicle fire.
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1: Negative, I'm all set, and you can change this from a domestic to an assist law.
3: Your low volume, change it from a domestic to what?
1: I'll actually have you change it to a public service.
3: Okay.

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1: Jefferson Estate 3D22.
2: Go ahead.
1: Is the advocate needed at your location?
3: Four, what's your 20?
1: Yeah.
4: Apartment 141. It's all the way down the hallway.
1: Copy. I'll have them respond.
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0: last name Neri, Nora Edward Adam Robert Young, first name Madeline, Mary Adam David Edward Lincoln Ida Nora Edward middle L, as in Lincoln, date of birth 11/29/94.
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1: 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Go ahead.
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0: New York Lincoln Zebra Charles 2110. It should be a Dutch Star RV.
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3: We want to let the troopers know we're going to open up to one lane. 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
5: 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One, Mr. Jefferson, I'm clear of this wall.
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6: We'll be back open one lane here on the eastbound 781. I just so you can advise the other units to come open the exit back up.
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6: 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I don't want anybody directing traffic. Single lane, they ought to be able to figure it out. 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

0: 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I'll be out. I got a New York reg and a Colorado reg.
1: D202, go ahead.
0: New York is going to be Edward David Robert 2379.
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0: You can release Evans and Mills from standing by, one of my thanks.
1: Copy. Jefferson 2, Evans Mills command.

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3: Go ahead.
4: Jefferson on.
1: Okay, Vassal's wants me to move my truck. Is that all right with you?
0: Windows 36, I just spoke with Carthage 333. He advised one of the cats is deceased. The other cat ran off. Lewis advised I've got someone at my station. I'm going to head there really quick, and then I can go back to handle the animal complaint.
4: Thank you.
3: A man to attack engine.
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0: 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Gonna be on North Main Street, nearest cross is County Route 28.
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1: She's currently talking with dog control. I'll advise if you're needed.
0: Where is she?

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0: 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Send in a vandalism complaint to your CAD.
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0: The gentleman that owns the camper is coming back. 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
0: It's going to be Boy Nora Nora 7870, Boy Nora Nora 7870, County Route 100 and Kildock Road.
1: 3D2.
2: 3D2 Jefferson.
1: 3D22.
2: Can you change this to an assist? No domestic occurred. Over there.
1: 3D2.

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0: Jefferson, car 31.
2: Jefferson on.
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0: 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Respond 10200, State Route 12, Copenhagen, for a pole transformer fire.
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2: 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I'll be out with a female 37342.
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If they're not working, get them somewhere safe out behind there. Copy that.

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2: Howard, everybody's out. What kind of water tone?
3: That's fine. As long as you've got it under control, I don't care. Thank you.
0: Be advised, 3913 has been on scene for approximately 3 minutes.
1: Where is it?
4: 3904 to dispatch.
1: Jefferson on.
4: Can you have National Grid show up to this?
1: Copy their call number.
4: Yeah, I'll get it and get it to you.
1: Where's it?

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1: Cell phone rescue. Fall Franklin Street.
2: Command, be advised, batteries are out. He's getting ready to move with the load. Very good.
0: Control 6.
3: Six.
0: Six is transporting SMC.
3: 1755.
1: 1009, the rescue. Respond 411 Franklin Street, Restoration Marina. 78-year-old male, fell by the dock. Repeating 4001 rescue. Respond 411 Franklin Street, Restoration Marina. 78-year-old male, fell by the docks. He crosses Jane Street and Mary Street.

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2: 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It's going to be to Jefferson County Jail.
3: Fire control, 7292 is responding.
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0: 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We'll just get that vehicle up and moving. Looks like fire will be done with cleanup here shortly.

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0: It's going to be 337 West Main Street. Caller stating in a big empty lot next to the address, there are people screaming, homeless people live there.
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2: Everything we're going to be going through is Lewis County from now on. I'll let you know when we're back in service.
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2: Negative. Lewis is doing it. Thanks.
1: This is going to be a county complaint. The grandmother lives on Ridge Road. I'll be clear 40. You can put me on North Indiana.
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0: You're going to call us back in, right?
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0: I mean, just want to make sure I didn't do it.
2: 31505 Bent Street, 69 male, emphysema patient, difficulty breathing with chest pain. 505 Bent, Priority 1.
0: That's 4242.
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5: 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Sam King Young, first name Christopher, common spelling, middle initial M. Mary, date of birth 4/18/87.
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0: last name Brown, common spelling, first name Jerry, common spelling, middle initial M. Mary. 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
2: Personnel showing non-driver ID only suspended. Also showing a stay away against him, protecting a Alucard Cretan. Second male, permit only, valid.

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1: 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Caller stating her ex-boyfriend Brandon was supposed to pick the kids up at 4. He has not showed up, so she showed up to his apartment. No answer.
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0: Clear this 3-6. 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
1: 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We have a Kyle Smith on the line for you regarding that female.
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0: 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And that reg is also valid, coming back to a gray Nissan Altima, expiration 09-26-2027.
1: Got it.

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4: Nine five. Yeah, just let me know when you get back this and done or not. We're clearing the air. Correction, clear the air. We got someone in here.
5: I got one person out front. It just came out.
1: Yeah, patrol's emergency traffic. Repeating, while patrol's emergency traffic.

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0: 903 City, that's for me. 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

0: 950 Vice, North Carolina, Robert Tom Lincoln, 7635 is not returning.
1: 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Can you say that playback to me again?
0: 913 provided the plate is Robert Tom Lincoln, 7635, North Carolina.
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2: Respond to the area of Church Road and Pulpit Rock Road. Report of cattle on the loose from an Amish farm on County Route 22. Currently located at the Oxbow Community Church near Pulpit Rock Road.
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